just wanna see you move from the things they project in the view. Sit, I just wanna see you do what they said you could never undo. My chocolate chip, they can't get a grip. They can't define you with beauty.

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problem that I can't fix, cause I can do it in the mix. And if your man gives you trouble just to move out on the double, and you don't let it trouble your brain, cause away goes trouble down the drain. 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

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Problem is more than a one can eat bread. Yo, yo, yo, here's Sister Gracie and you're tuning to Tone Cooler 105.3. Hear this!

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You put all your heart in it, so now this feels unfair. 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And it wasn't meant to be this way. It was supposed to be you on the ground listening to the world speak, listening to how the world speaks. But it seems that we unlearned that, huh?

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0: Hi, Hanover's people. I'm Mihoko from Japan. Why am I listening to 1591? Because I don't remember clearly, but probably many months ago, I wanted to watch European Football League's game. The time, Japan is very, very early morning. Someday, I woke up too early, so I thought that wait with some favorite music till game starts. And I started listen to anywhere radio stations. And my ears stopped in front of this program. I like German musicians so much. Example, Holger Hiller, Felix Kubin, Max Gold, Andreas Drau, of course Kraftwerk too. This time, Michael have a request time, so I send some favorite tracks at my request. It includes Japanese music. I hope you like it. Lastly, I hope Hannover and Iwata have a great games. Thank you.
1: Hallo, ich bin's noch mal, weil in der Aufregung ist nämlich jetzt gar nicht der Titel angesagt worden. Jun Togowa mit The Indian Next Door ist es. Und was die Miyoko da über Iwata gesagt hat, es ging um Jubilo Iwata, ihr Football-Team. Und sie wünscht Jubilo und Hannover 96 eine große Saison. Kann man nichts mehr hinzufügen, das wünsche ich mir auch.
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